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3: 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Anthony Davis reunited, joining Steph Curry and Draymond Green, make the Warriors a heavyweight team to beat. I will take teams that look better on paper for 1,000. Are they smoking bath salts by the bay? Is that what they're doing right there? Come on. Whose idea is
4: this? Ben Maller. 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
5: I'm Dan Patrick, and this is Above the Noise. Baseball's always been a sport that tends to not follow the script, and this season may be one of the best examples in years. Look around the standings. The perennial powerhouse Yankees suddenly can't stop striking out. The Pirates, a franchise that spent much of the last decade at the bottom of the standings, they're playing winning baseball. Big spending Mets find themselves 10 games under 500. And the Blue Jays, last year's American League rep in the World Series, sitting 5 games below the break-even mark. On paper, none of it makes sense. That's why baseball remains so captivating. Over a 162-game schedule, talent matters, but so does health, momentum, and maybe even just plain old luck. A hot month can change everything, while a bad 2 weeks can send a contender into a tailspin. Every spring, fans convince themselves they know how this season will unfold. But by July, baseball usually reminds everyone that it has its own plans. And this year has been one surprise after another. I'm Dan Patrick, and this is Above the Noise. 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
7: ABC News, I'm Dave Packard. The U.S. says dozens of Iranian drones and missiles have been intercepted in Kuwait and Bahrain, home to several American bases. This after American forces launched a second night of attacks on Iranian targets. An investigation underway in Argentina where officials say a 22-year-old pilot was forced to land solo when her instructor jumped from the plane mid-flight, plunging to his death.
8: That student, still in shock after landing, saying she initially thought her instructor was joking. The federal prosecutor's office is investigating.
7: ABC's Victor Oquendo. If you or someone you know is struggling with mental health issues or thoughts of suicide, call or text the National Lifeline at 988. Maine Democratic Senate candidate Graham Plattner says that Monday's the day he's going to drop out of the race following a new allegation of sexual assault, which he denies. No injuries reported after an Air Canada flight went off the runway and onto a grassy area next to it, coming to landing Montreal this afternoon. This is ABC News.
9: Here's your sports radio forecast. Tonight has a chance of showers, but staying mostly cloudy with a low around 71. Chance of showers and thunderstorms on Friday, mainly after 2 p.m., mostly sunny and hot, with a high near 90. Chance of showers on Friday night, staying mostly cloudy, with a low around 70. Saturday has a chance of showers, partly sunny, with a high near 87. And a chance of showers on Sunday, mostly cloudy, with a high near 84. And that's your forecast here on Sports Radio.
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15: In the World Cup quarterfinal, France took down Morocco.
16: Digne crosses it in, knocked away by Mousraoui. Mario heads it back in. Doué able to find Mbappe through traffic.
15: Fox TV on the call. Final score, France 2, Morocco 0. France will face the winner of tomorrow's match between Spain and Belgium. USA's Christian Pulisic sustained a bone bruise and microfracture in his right leg and will be sidelined for several weeks. In the NBA, Jordan Clarkson has agreed to a one-year deal to return to the New York Knicks. And in baseball, the Brewers are shutting out the Cardinals 6-0, top of the fourth in St. Louis. Still scoreless between the Phillies and Reds, top of the eighth in Cincinnati. I'm Brianna Mura.
17: One guy is happily divorced. One guy is happily married. One guy gets called daddy by his three beautiful daughters. One guy gets called daddy after a credit card approval. One guy won a state high school basketball championship. One guy only covered a state high school basketball championship. One guy's been inducted into three halls of fame. One guy has only mopped a hall. Does this seem weird to anybody else?
18: Crazy.
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22: 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Caution.
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23: True.
21: It had implications.
23: Right? True.
19: That's all. I gotta get a haircut tomorrow, man. It's time.
21: You're going, yeah, actually, I'm on my way.
19: I'm on my way to Philadelphia for the All-Star game.

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3: Here's your sports radio forecast. Tonight has a chance of showers, but staying mostly cloudy, with a low around 71. Chance of showers and thunderstorms on Friday, mainly after 2 p.m., mostly sunny and hot, with a high near 90. Chance of showers on Friday night, staying mostly cloudy, with a low around 70. Saturday has a chance of showers, partly sunny, with a high near 87. And a chance of showers on Sunday, mostly cloudy, with a high near 84. And that's your forecast here on Sports Radio.
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4: ABC News, I'm Dave Packer. Less than a month after a ceasefire deal was announced, the U.S. and Iran are once again exchanging missiles. ABC's Martha Raddatz.
5: Iran tightening its grip on the Strait of Hormuz. That's causing the cost of oil to rise, and here at home, gas prices, which had started to fall during the ceasefire, now ticking back up to $3.83 a gallon.
4: Despite the attacks, a U.S. official says the U.S. and Iran continue to engage in technical negotiations on nuclear issues. Former U.S. Olympian David Hearn pleading not guilty to a felony charge, alleging he damaged the Lincoln Memorial reflecting pool. Prosecutors allege Hearn pulled up the liner of the pool, damaging 2 square feet of the bottom. His lawyers say he's being singled out because of the failings of President Trump's reflecting pool renovations. A source close to Graham Plattner privately told staff that he plans to officially file paperwork to withdraw from the main Senate race on Monday. This is ABC News.
6: Here's your sports radio forecast. Tonight has a chance of showers, but staying mostly cloudy with a low around 71. Chance of showers and thunderstorms on Friday, mainly after 2 p.m., mostly sunny and hot with a high near 90. Chance of showers on Friday night, staying mostly cloudy with a low around 70. Saturday has a chance of showers, partly sunny with a high near 87. And a chance of showers on Sunday, mostly cloudy with a high near 84. And that's your forecast here on Sports Radio.
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0: Come on. It don't get any better than that. A little cheers on the TV earlier theme song.
1: Remember?
0: Yeah.
1: They're like, don't be playing that.
0: Was that Tyrone from L.A.?
1: Yeah,
0: whatever. All right, real quick, let's get the last call.
2: This is the last call.
3: Last call!
4: It's last call. Last call time on The Odd Couple.
1: All right,
0: I got news for you. This is last call on The Odd Couple, but the only call on The Jason Smith Show. I'm just saying, because it's bleeding into
1: it's
0: it.
1: It's just going to carry over. He looked how he looked at you. He gave you that look like. You know what he just gave you? An allotment look.
0: All right.
1: You got one more. One more.
0: Thomas in Georgia.
5: You are
0: the last caller here on The Odd Couple, Fox Sports Radio.
1: So stupid.
5: Yeah, this is Thomas from living in Georgia by way of Long Island, New York.
0: Strong Island. Let's go real quick.
5: Rob Obnoxious Parker, I haven't had the opportunity to get on and tell you put some respect on my New York Knickerbocker's name, my dude.
0: All right, I got you. I hear you. All right. Too bad we ran out of time.
1: Oh,
0: thank
1: now
0: you,
1: we
0: Thomas.
1: See. Hang up on him.
0: I didn't say that.
1: See what I mean?
0: Alex said we only got 10 seconds. We only got 10 seconds.
1: No, we got a nice 40 seconds here.
0: We don't.
6: Why am I to blame?
0: See? How much time we got?
6: Not much.
0: Okay, see?
1: He could all he needs.
0: Thomas, we
1: him.
0: Hear you on Strong Island. You're Knickerbockers.
1: Yeah. Oh, I'm glad you... Ooh. Make sure you get to that.
0: I got it.
1: Me nervous right now in these streets.
0: Oh, we still got a little bit of time.
1: Oh, now. How many people? What's the over under today?
0: Jason
1: he hung
0: Smith.
1: Up three times?
0: Jason Smith, can you not interrupt our show? We got a radio show going on. I know you know what your show, you got 4 hours to do whatever you
1: Let
0: want.
1: Let him walk. He's the only person wearing a Mets shirt in the world right now. Let him live.
0: Yes. The Jason Smith Show with Mike Harmon is coming up next.
7: 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I never hear it, so I never miss it.
0: Did you hear that?
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25: Digne crosses it in, knocked away by Mazraoui. Mario heads it back in. Doué able to find Mbappe. Through traffic, Kylian Mbappe! 20 career World Cup goals! Gives France the lead in the quarterfinal.
24: Fox TV on the call. Final score, France 2, Morocco 0. France will face the winner of tomorrow's match between Spain and Belgium. USA's Christian Pulisic sustained a bone bruise and microfracture in his right leg and will be sidelined for several weeks. In the NBA, Jordan Clarkson has agreed to a one-year deal to return to the New York Knicks. In baseball, Jesús Luzardo threw 7 scoreless innings along with 11 strikeouts as the Phillies shut out the Reds. 1-0, Tigers beat the Athletics 4-1 for their 5th straight win. I'm Brianna Muro.
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0: Yeah.
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0: There you go.
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0: Passing grade, there baby. 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
33: 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After a day of no soccer, we had one game today.
0: Yeah, we did.
33: I mean, it's you got to understand.
0: Harry Kane!
33: You got to understand now it's not going to be the, you know, the salad days we've gotten used to of, oh, there's three games. I can watch a game and I can have lunch and I can watch a game and I can have dinner and I can watch a game and go have ice cream. No, now it's you get one game a day and if you're lucky and you're going to like it.
1: And you better hope it's a good one.
33: We're having to, and this is why the World Cup is great, because it shows you, hey, we're going to give you all this great soccer for a long time, but we can't go forever. So instead of going cold turkey, we're just going to taper it. Right, return. Hey, three games a day. Oh, this is great. Now we're gonna take a day off. Don't worry, we'll come back with one game. They're gonna give you one game. Then we'll give you two games. Then it's gonna be one game.

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4: ABC News, I'm Dave Packard. The U.S. saying dozens of Iranian drones and missiles have been intercepted in the last 24 hours in Kuwait and Bahrain, home to several American bases. Iran's response coming after two nights of American strikes on Iranian targets. An Idaho woman who claimed her toddlers died last year after being vaccinated is facing murder charges, with prosecutors saying it wasn't vaccines that killed the twins, but their own mother. 23-year-old Andrea Shaw is accused of suffocating her twins, Dallas and Tyson, last year after she called 911, claiming she found them dead in a shared bed.
5: Shaw was arrested 5 days after giving birth to a third child. She's not entered a plea, and her lawyer says she's innocent. Now, if convicted in Idaho, she could face life in prison or the death penalty by firing squad.
4: ABC's Melissa Dunn. President Trump's proposed 250-foot triumphal arch received initial approval today from Trump's handpicked National Capital Planning Commission. This is ABC News.
6: Here's your sports radio forecast. Tonight has a chance of showers, but staying mostly cloudy with a low around 71. Chance of showers and thunderstorms on Friday, mainly after 2 p.m., mostly sunny and hot with a high near 90. Chance of showers on Friday night, staying mostly cloudy with a low around 70. Saturday has a chance of showers, partly sunny with a high near 87. And a chance of showers on Sunday, mostly cloudy with a high near 84. And that's your forecast here on Sports Radio.
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0: But today, I just love this story that Yahoo made this big announcement that they are doing college fantasy football.
1: Yeah.
0: So you can sign up and do college fantasy football. Now, there's been some sites you could do it on if you really wanted to, but boy, that's for diehards.
1: We tried when I was at Yahoo back at the flip of the century.
0: Yeah.
1: And we were told in no uncertain terms by every layer of lawyer that has ever lawyered up in this great state of California, don't even start development.
0: But now you can do it. Obviously,
1: hey,
0: it's a different world right now.
1: Wild world. Yep.
0: So you can do it. And it's up. They've hired fantasy football, college football analysts,
1: sure,
0: and all of this. The one caveat to this is that you are not restricted, but it's going to be just from the Power Four conferences in Notre Dame. Right, you can't get outside and get all these crazy teams that throw the ball 75 times a game on the West Coast that nobody knows who the hell these kids are. But yeah, look at that. Yeah,
1: I haven't watched a minute of their games, but damn it, look at his stats.
0: Who's your quarterback? Who is that? He plays for Nevada. Yeah, I'm gonna kill you. You kidding? The guy's got 36 touchdowns in the first three games. They throw the ball 85 times a game, man. There's no defense out here. And the winning teams, you know, generally would then be all these players that you never heard of.
1: All these guys from the secondary conferences.
0: That run whatever kind of spread offense, throwing the football a bunch, like that's everybody. So you are limited to the Big Four, which it's not really limited because, you know, all these conferences now are huge because they're all 16, 20 teams and Notre Dame. And I'm honestly okay with that because I did college fantasy football once when I would do the stats by hand, right? This is back at the turn of the century. You say, let's do college football. Like, I remember I had Champ Bailey on my team. It's going to be awesome. And like the first 5 or 6 weeks, I had the best players in college football. I was getting my ass kicked because everybody had all these players from the WAC. It's all players from Utah and BYU. And I'm going, what the hell? So middle of the season, I'm starting to wave the best. I waved whoever, I forget who it was, but I remember they go, you waved the guy that's going to win the Heisman Trophy. Yes. Cause he wasn't giving me what I needed. And then I started doing okay because I wound up getting buried because my record wasn't good enough because the first 5 or 6 games, I'm like, I got these are the best players in college football, man. But yeah, but you know, Champ Bailey playing both sides of the football for Georgia. Hey, he had 2 touchdowns and he had 60 yards receiving. That's great. Yeah. The number one receiver on the other team is the big wide receiver for Utah or Utah State. And he caught 14 passes for 214 yards and 6 touchdowns last night against Alcoa State. Oh, I missed that on Saturday night. I missed that. So finally, when I knew the guys I had to go get, I did okay. But the first 5 or 6 weeks, like, I got the best players in the world and I'm getting killed.
1: Why does Jason keep fighting for the roster deadlines? Like, well, he wants you to consider the MAC.
0: Well, he's okay. He's waving Eric Crouch and instead he's picking up. Okay. But that's kind of what it was. Yeah. He's picking up Timmy Chang and he's waving Eric Crouch, right? Like that's kind of what it was like. But I the whole thing about college fantasy football, you know, again, it falls under my in the pantheon of things that are fun for 5 minutes. Like, well, it'd be fun to do college for 5, but then after 5 minutes, you go, yeah, but is that something I really want to do? Like, cause I have a feeling that it's been a while, and as fantasy crazy as we are, and every year, you know, sales comes to us and sales is looking out going, any new ideas for fantasy football, NFL wise, like when Guillotine came up a few years ago, it was so different. People started doing it. I got to think that if there was a big market for fantasy college football, we would have had it by now. It would have blown up in the South, obviously, in certain pockets of in the Midwest where college football is king, and in the Northeast, in you know, Big Ten country, like all of these places where everybody would want to do it because that's what they watch. That's what they do. But the fact that this is such a big deal that Yahoo's doing this for the first time, like, yeah, is the market really out there for people to do college fantasy football?
1: No, I think it'll be big, right? Because you're looking at that first blush opportunity, and it may be short-lived. By week 6, people might give up because they don't want to stay up and watch Hawaii games. I don't know. But, like, it's another opportunity. And
0: I need 46 points for my quarterback, and the game starts at 4 a.m. I'm going to get up and watch.
1: You know, as much as we're looking at the good, the bad, the ugly that comes with the gaming side of things, it's another opportunity for a full slate of Saturday plus all the other secondary games spread across the week that folks can dial into, bet, etc. So it's no surprise. So I think it'll catch on. The reason it hasn't gone further is I think goes back to just what I experienced at Yahoo all those years ago. Just a, all right, where's the potential new game / revenue / whatever? And it's like, nope, the legal challenges have been too great. Now, these might have been done on a smaller scale the last couple of years. I can't say that I'm as dialed in as I once was to the innovations in the fantasy universe outside of Guillotine, which is one of our buddies that that came up with the concept and popularized it. But for this, yeah, I mean, you'll do your conference. You might do drafts just conference specific, right? So you got an SEC league, Big Ten league, whatever Syracuse is doing.
0: You know how mad I would be if I had Angeli last year and I lost him in the third week? Oh, come on, man.
1: That's all I had. I at least knew I had a fantasy star, damn it.
0: Exit out by DeFresca, exit Swollen Dome. Coming up next, another day, another bad set of headlines for the U.S. men's national team. We get into it next, Fox.
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15: In the World Cup quarterfinal, France took down Morocco.
16: Crosses it in, knocked away by Mousraoui. Mario heads it back in. Doué able to find Mbappe through traffic.
15: Fox TV on the call. Final score, France 2, Morocco 0. France will face the winner of tomorrow's match between Spain and Belgium. USA's Christian Pulisic sustained a bone bruise and microfracture in his right leg and will be sidelined for several weeks. In the NBA, Jordan Clarkson has agreed to a one-year deal to return to the New York Knicks. Baseball, the Angels came back and scored 5 runs in the top of the 7th to tie up the Rangers at 6 apiece, top of the 9th in Texas. And the White Sox are activating Munetaka Murakami off the IL. I'm Brianna Miro.
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0: 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Hit the subscribe button. After you've done that, tap the thumbs up icon, comment away whether you agree or disagree. Let us know what you think. Again, just search Jason Smith Show on YouTube and subscribe. Well, another day. I'll tell you, nobody more excited for football season to start than the U.S. men's national team.
1: Fair.
0: Boy, yeah. are we just going to get beat around the head every single day until teams report for football? Yes, that's what's happening. The aftermath of the loss to Belgium got even crazier today. And we'll get to the Christian Pulisic part of it in a couple of minutes because there's something we're really not talking enough about with regards to Pulisic. But something I saw that I thought was so interesting today was seeing ESPN had a big breakdown of one of their experts, what went wrong for the United States in the game against Belgium and what their overall grades are in certain perspectives. Not just coaching grade, defense grade, but what was their grade for the attack? What was their grade for preparation going in? And, you know, and it's interesting. And I'm going, okay, because I want to see because all different, you know, perspectives on what people think. But the thing that stuck out to me the most was what the person writing the article wrote about what they were told by a fellow coach anonymously, right? You heard Carly Lloyd say on Fox that she felt the United States lost the game against Belgium before the game started, right? They came out with no energy. Mm-hmm. They looked terrible. And Belgium just, you know, ran the table from the beginning. And in the article, it was the coach, who was anonymous, was quoted that watching the United States warm up, I've never seen a worse warm up before a game than the United States. Flat, uninterested, they looked awful. And they carried that into the game, and that's why they started. And I thought that was so interesting because

0: line taking on salary. But I agree with John Paul. I think we're going to see somewhat of a normal deadline. I don't think we're going to see the crazy big blockbuster for guys because knowing what's coming up with the money. But I still think we're going to see big players in the last year of a deal that are headed to free agency. Freddie Peralta is going to get traded. Like you're going to see enough big names. It's still going to be a big deadline. It's just not going to be the seismic deadline where teams are going to take a chance on players because of the money. But I agree. I think we're going to see a pretty normal trade deadline.
1: Yeah, I would say looking ahead that most likely you get the graduated scale of it. To where it's not all, okay, this is the cap and it's all punitive, right? As we talked about with JP there. So if you wanted to take on salary, I think you probably have a couple of years before it becomes punitive. Kind of like if you're operating in the second apron in the NBA.
0: Yeah.
1: Everybody says the word second apron and everybody puckers. It's like, no. You got to stay there for a while for it to really be bad, okay? Yeah. But same thing here that I don't think it restricts them. I'm sorry you lost one of your trade chips though, buddy. Vientos.
0: What are we getting for Mark Vientos?
1: I don't know.
0: What are we getting for him?
1: But as JP said, like, there's not a lot of guys, so he might have actually had a market just by default.
0: Yep, that's how it goes. Exit out by Fresca, exit Swollen Dome, the Jason Smith Show with my best friend, Mike Harmon. Hey, be sure to check out our YouTube channel for the show. 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That's Jason Smith Show. Hit the subscribe button. After you've done that, tap the thumbs up icon, comment away whether you agree or disagree. Let us know what you think. Again, just search Jason Smith Show on YouTube and subscribe. Well, coming up next, Steph Curry has weighed in on the Warriors' pursuit of LeBron James, and I think his words are going to surprise you.
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14: I know I need to pay attention to my health, but I just can't seem to find the time. Between rushing to work and taking care of the kids, there's not much time left over for me. So I decided to start small by eating more fruits and vegetables and being more active. And then I got the family to make some changes too. We started by keeping a bowl of fresh fruit on the counter, and I limit the amount of sweet snacks I keep in the house. I've also found some creative ways to add more vegetables to our meals. We're taking more walks, and on the weekends, we head down to the pool at the rec center. It doesn't happen every day, but it does happen. You don't have to change your entire life to be healthier. Just make some simple changes and include your family. You'll see how easy and fun it can be.
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4: ABC News, I'm Dave Packer. A U.S. official says the U.S. and Iran continue to engage in technical negotiations on nuclear issues following 2 days of retaliatory strikes against Tehran this week.
5: President Trump insists Iran wants to make a deal, a claim he's repeated throughout this war, now 5 months long.
6: They want to make a deal so badly.
5: But Iran instead firing missiles and explosive drones at U.S. bases in Bahrain and Kuwait, with the U.S. embassy in Jordan warning all Americans to seek cover. Those strikes intercepted.
4: ABC's Martha Raddatz. President Trump pushing Republican leadership to pass his Save America Act and pair it with a huge increase in defense spending. He's now asking for $1.1 trillion for the Department of Defense, an increase of $350 billion. A student pilot in Argentina forced to land a Cessna during a training exercise after her instructor jumped to his death midair. This is ABC News.
7: Here's your sports radio forecast. Tonight has a chance of showers, but staying mostly cloudy with a low around 71. Chance of showers and thunderstorms on Friday, mainly after 2 p.m., mostly sunny and hot with a high near 90. Chance of showers on Friday night, staying mostly cloudy with a low around 70. Saturday has a chance of showers, partly sunny with a high near 87. And a chance of showers on Sunday, mostly cloudy with a high near 84. And that's your forecast here on Sports Radio.
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7: Here's your sports radio forecast. Today has a chance of showers and thunderstorms, mainly after 2 p.m. Stay mostly sunny and hot with a high near 90. Chance of showers for tonight, mostly cloudy with a low around 70. Saturday has a chance of showers, partly sunny with a high near 87. Chance of showers on Sunday, mostly cloudy with a high near 84. And Monday turns partly sunny with a high near 83. And that's your forecast here on Sports Radio.
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4: 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A World Cup story so upsetting, Alex Teichert is upset about
8: it. Oh, boy.
4: When he texted me early today when this story broke, I'm like, man, he is really upset about this.
8: It's hot.
4: Absolutely upset. You know, not that... you want to put any conspiracy theory out there.

0: this English, you know, English prime minister would start such a conversation. But boy, I really feel like my teams, they've been terrible.
1: Yeah, they really suck.
2: Really, really went down a rabbit hole there.
0: Man, I'll tell you.
2: Yeah, and Boeheim was there way too long.
0: We've only had three. Like the Mets have had six. Like the Mets have had as many managers as England's going to have prime ministers. Like,
1: is that
0: we've
1: good?
0: Had six? No, it's not good. It's not good.
1: Yeah, the Dodgers
0: who's
1: have had one.
0: Who's it worse for, the Mets or England? Who's in worse shape right now?
1: Oh, the Mets.
0: Yeah, I mean England's one step away from the semifinals, so I guess it is.
2: Yeah, good. I mean in theory, yeah. Cohen can still buy his way out.
1: Yeah, the Mets don't have Harry Kane.
2: No, they do not.
0: No, Harry Kane. No Harry Kane. Tie shirt, no Harry Kane. No Harry Kane.
3: Harry Kane misses.
0: All right. Exit out by DeFresca, exit Swollen Dome. Jason Smith, Mike Harmon live from the Fox Sports Radio studios. Coming up next, a football story from today I thought was absolutely big NFL story from today. I thought was false when it was reported. I did my own research. I realized, oh no, this is really true. It's next right here. Jason and Mike, Fox.
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10: And now, Steve Covino.
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3: ABC News, I'm Dave Packer. Iran's late supreme leader was laid to rest early Friday morning, months after being killed at the start of the war. His burial marks the end of a week of mourning. Regime support is filling the streets, some of them carrying banners, including one threatening President Trump. No signs overnight of large-scale U.S. airstrikes, but in the previous 2 days, the U.S. military said it struck 170 targets. What was supposed to be a one-day strike for nearly 4,000 nurses at Brigham and Women's Hospital in Boston has turned into a five-day strike after the hospital locked out striking nurses through July 13th. Registered nurse Jim McCarthy.
4: We've been trying to negotiate with them since last week. We've been trying to sit down a few times. We were hoping to do it on Monday. They said, nope, just go walk. We don't care. And then today, strike began.
3: Eight men indicted for their alleged roles in a plan to attack last month's UFC event at the White House. They face murder and terrorism conspiracy charges. This is ABC News.
5: Here's your sports radio forecast. Today has a chance of showers and thunderstorms, mainly after 2 p.m. Stay mostly sunny and hot with a high near 90. Chance of showers for tonight, mostly cloudy with a low around 70. Saturday has a chance of showers, partly sunny with a high near 87. Chance of showers on Sunday, mostly cloudy with a high near 84. And Monday turns partly sunny with a high near 83. And that's your forecast here on Sports Radio.
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0: Fox Sports Radio, the Jason Smith Show with my best friend, Mike Harmon. Shout out Sophie Cunningham, following the Fever win tonight over the Mercury without Caitlin Clark. Sitting out, you know, came back last night, played 16 minutes, sitting out tonight. Following their big come-from-behind win, they won 92-89. After the game was over, middle of the court, she's striking the pointing pose.
1: Oh, yeah.
0: And now, I don't know, does she do that after every game? I don't know, but I think she should.
1: Against this squad, that should be a thing. Now. Certainly going to do it against the Mercury.
0: You got a point, whether it's, you didn't see Alyssa Thomas missing the game tonight. I think that's kind of her thing now. Like, the meme has gotten so big that she needs to do it after every game, or that needs to be like her big celebration when something good happens, the pointing. That's become such a big deal.
1: Well, it's like your guy Brunson acknowledging his tribal chief before the game.
0: All right, let's not get crazy. Brunson is Brunson. This is, come on, that's Brunson. Okay, come on, man.
1: Sophie Brunson. Cunningham.
0: It's Brunson.
1: Here. Brunson wishing he was living up there.
0: Brunson's a 1A, man. Come on. Yeah. He's a dude, man.
2: He's also hurt.
0: He won. He does it.
1: Sophie Cunningham.
0: Again, NBA champion Jalen Brunson. Put some respect on
2: him. Don't you want to go back to back?
0: Nah, dude. I don't care what happens, man. I'm just going to keep watching the end of game 4 and game 5 every day for the rest of my life. I'm still going to be nervous at the end thinking it's not going to work out.
2: You're going to be buried in that championship gear.
0: Oh, yeah. I can't wait. Oh, I got my Knicks in 5 t-shirt coming soon. I can't wait for that.
1: Oh, great.
0: My Anunoby jersey.
2: Time for Christmas, right?
0: Absolutely in time for Christmas. And Harmon, the Danhausen t-shirt he's got for me. Supposedly he's coming out.
2: I saw your FedEx driver wearing it.
1: Would not be surprised. Although you saw the replica trophies are making their way into people's homes that they bought.
0: Yeah, it's a big
1: those were not cheap, but they were cool. They look good.
0: But this NFL story from today, and I admit when I saw it, I didn't think it was true. The Washington Commanders have announced they're going to retire John Riggins' jersey, number 44. And I said, There's no way his jersey's not retired already. The guy's been in the Hall of Fame for 30 years.
1: Ex-Jet, now good.
0: He was good with the Jets.
1: I'm just kidding.
0: But John Riggins had one of the great running back careers in NFL history, and his best years when he was 34 and 35, right? He had the signature play in Washington Redskins Commanders history, the touchdown run on 4th and 1 in the Super Bowl against the Dolphins. I said, there's no way. John Riggins... No, they've not retired John Riggins' jersey yet. I mean, this is a guy. He's the most famous player in franchise history. Super Bowl MVP, Pro Football Hall of Fame in the 90s. And they hadn't retired his jersey? Like, are you insane? How did this not happen yet?
1: Daniel Snyder. That's how it doesn't happen.
0: But it was in 1992.
1: No, I understand.
0: He was a Hall of Famer. No, not good enough to have a jersey.
1: Remember, they were really bad in getting Art Monk pushed over that threshold. He was the leading receiver.
0: He went to the Hall of Fame. He's a Hall of Famer, and his jersey isn't retired by the Commanders yet.
1: 20th all-time rushing yards, 11-3 all-decade team. All of that, yeah, I'm sure there are plenty of other teams if we really wanted to go around there.
0: I don't know about that, man.
1: I mean, this might be the most egregious.
0: Are there some questionable guys where guys that had great careers, but should they get memorialized, had their jersey retired? Yeah, okay, no. Whatever you could say, as you said, all-decade team. Now, he was a volume running back. He was not a guy that was going to carry the ball
1: 10
0: times in a game and run for 125 yards like Jahmyr Gibbs. No, he was 38 carries for 121 yards and 3 touchdowns.
1: But in the fourth quarter, you're getting run over by that offensive line.
0: The fact that he had that kind of responsibility and that number of carries, again, when he was 34 and 35 years old, like that, I'm thinking those were the best years of his career when he was 34 and 35, and he was a fun personality. Throughout his time in the league, he had the Mohawk with the Jets.
1: Yes, he did.
0: He's now with the Mohawk. But I thought it was a fake story to him. Like, there's no way his jersey's not retired. There's no
1: 1983, 1,347 rushing yards, 24 touchdowns.
0: Yeah.
1: 1984, 1,239 rushing yards, 14 touchdowns. 1985, 677 yards in his 12 games, 11 starts, 8 touchdowns, and then he's out of the league. Those are his final 3 years.
0: Well, that's because
1: in the game.
2: At the Diesel, right?
0: At 30. The Diesel. Okay, okay.
1: Before the Shaq. Just he was the Diesel.
0: You want to get crazy, right? We talk about
2: of course I do.
0: Saquon Barkley and all the touches he had 2 years ago, right? And running for 2,000 yards winning MVP. When John Riggins was 34 years old, he carried the ball 375 times.
1: Caught another
0: for Washington.
1: Caught a couple of passes
0: in 83 when they went to the Super Bowl. And then the next year, okay, well, he's 35. They're going to take it easy on him. No, 327 carries. The guy had 700 carries total when he was 34 and 35 years old.
1: So
0: what do you think about that? He's averaging like 3.7 yards a carry, but it doesn't matter. Doesn't matter.
1: Now we got to do the deep dive, though. Who is actually in their Ring of Honor then? And the jersey's retired.
0: I mean, I can't believe that wasn't the case. I didn't feel bad. Like sometimes I feel bad. Like if there's a sports thing that I don't know, I feel like I should have known that. This, I was like, no way.
1: You just assumed it away.
0: There's no way. John Riggins, the greatest Washington Redskins Commander of all time, does not have his jersey retired.
1: So let's have some fun. Sean Taylor, legend.
0: Yep.
1: Daryl Green.
0: Yep.
1: Art, the aforementioned Art Monk, Bobby Mitchell, Sonny Jurgensen, and Sammy Baugh. So we are talking about some old school guys, and then the late great Sean Taylor, and now John Riggins finally enters the.
0: Yeah. You want the essence of John Riggins?
1: Yeah, well, let's go.
0: Justin Frostberg has found this. This is Vin Scully interviewing John Riggins after a game.
3: But what's your high? Do you keep track of how many carries you have in a game?
4: Well, my high will probably come in about another hour after the ball game.
1: Yeah!
2: How great is that?
0: And I like that Vin laughed about that, too. Like, wait a minute. Yeah, no, Vin Scully did football. Vin Scully did NFC Championship
2: games. Everything.
1: Legend.
0: And I can't believe Riggins has never been retired yet.
1: Shameful.
0: The iconic 44.
1: Another stain on Washington.
0: Ooh, coming up next, are we in for a really boring last couple of weeks of the World Cup? Jason and Mike Fox.
2: You're part of the family.
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0: to watch the beginning of the Scottish Open.
1: Yes. I wish I could say that was the case. Next week, yes, for the Open Championship for sure.
0: Okay.
1: I will be up watching them tee off at Royal Birkdale, but not so much for the Scottish Open. Great tournament, but yeah, just not next week.
0: All right, very good. Thanks a bunch, buddy.
1: Thanks, guys.
0: All right, great stuff from Dan Beyer as always. Coming up next, two basketball stories where I get to tell a group of people, go blank yourself.
2: Yay!
0: That's next. 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
4: ABC News, I'm Dave Packard. New details in this week's fatal shooting involving federal

0: Wow. I mean, come on.
1: According to Shams Charania via Rich Paul, teams that want LeBron James, he is instructed to leave voicemails or video messages with Rich Paul with their pitch that he will then at some point play for LeBron so LeBron can make his decision where he wants to sign.
2: I want more specificity on this. Is it a business plan? Do you have to do a sketch? Do you have to write a song or a limerick?
1: Show. Hello, I'm LeBron James. Hello, I'm Jason Tatum. I would like you to come play here. Oh, I'd like to come play there too. Hey, watch me dunk. We don't have Jaylen Brown around here anymore. None of us could stand the guy. Oh, maybe I could slide right in and play. Yes, I think you could. Oh, here comes my boss, Brad Stevens. Hello, everybody. I'm Brad Stevens.
2: Call me. Pick up the phone and just call me. Just unbelievable.
1: No,
2: yeah, this, hey, leave a voicemail.
1: This hits
2: with your
1: me
2: best
1: so
2: pitch.
1: Wrong. I don't care if I felt I really needed LeBron James to win a championship. Wait, you're not even going to let me talk to the guy. You're going to say to me, and I don't even talk to you, I leave you a voicemail. Yeah, blank that, man. Good luck. Good luck continuing to drum up interest for a guy that, quite honestly, I don't think has any interest around the league other than the lukewarm interest from the Cavaliers, because it makes sense for both of them. Hey, LeBron can come home, the legend here. It makes sense for LeBron. I don't think there's any interest anywhere else. Steph Curry today talking about acknowledging the allure of playing with LeBron. He's at the big golf tournament in Lake Tahoe. Wouldn't even say, LeBron, come play. Wouldn't even say I want. Just say yeah. But I want to see LeBron, the golfer here. You know, we'll see what happens. This is where if you're Steph Curry and you want LeBron, you go, hey, come on, LeBron, we got you. Come here, and we'll have fun. You can stay at my house, whatever you say. But since LeBron and the Warrior story came out very quickly after the beginning of free agency, that maybe that could be where they go. You've not heard Steph Curry say yes, come. You've not heard Draymond Green say it. You've not heard Steve Kerr say it. Nobody. I don't think there's any interest outside of a little bit from Cleveland. Maybe Giannis has said, boy, I'd like to play with LeBron James, and that's what Rich Paul is saying. Oh, there's interest. Maybe Pat Riley's going, yeah, you want to say that, that's fine. He's not coming back here. Really, I don't think there's a lot of interest. I really don't.
2: He checks the machine, and it says 28 messages. It's like, who's the 28th? Hi, this is Jason from Culver City, California. And I'm making my pitch for you to show up to the Blaze Pizza that you so long ago,
1: 8 years ago,
2: committed fraud against me
1: years ago
2: and the people of Los Angeles. You owe us for the gas that was used for all those helicopters to fly around in my neighborhood.
1: Hi, this is Rich Paul. I'm not here right now, but leave a message. Oh, and if you're a team leaving a message for LeBron James, state yourself, and that's what's going on here at the beep, because, you know, I can't tell what everybody's voice is. Okay, beep. Really? Leave me a message, and I'll play him for LeBron? What? Dude, this is not 2010 anymore,
2: just gonna
1: man.
2: Be clowning
1: this
2: you.
1: Is not the decision.
2: Again, but that's all this is. This is part of the documentary. It's like, hey, by submitting to this tomfoolery, you give us the right to have fun with you like it's Hard Knocks.
1: I get that you want to try to drum up interest. This is what an agent does. I want to make sure there's interest level for my client, even when there isn't. But wow, man. I mean, what year do you think it is? I feel like Kyle MacLachlan at the end of Twin Peaks. What year is this? Dude, it's 2026, man. LeBron's 41. Nobody wants him.
2: Wow. Call me.
1: Wow. Exit Outbound of Fresca. Exit Swollen Dome. I was just thinking more about a puppet show.
2: You went full into the hand gestures.
1: Coming up next, my buddy Ben Maller. This is Fox Sports Radio.
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7: ABC News, I'm Dave Packer. Iran's late supreme leader was laid to rest early Friday morning, months after being killed at the start of the war. His burial marks the end of a week of mourning. Regime support is filling the streets, some of them carrying banners, including one threatening President Trump. No signs overnight of large-scale U.S. airstrikes, but in the previous 2 days, the U.S. military said it struck 170 targets. What was supposed to be a one-day strike for nearly 4,000 nurses at Brigham and Women's Hospital in Boston has turned into a five-day strike after the hospital locked out striking nurses through July 13th. Registered nurse Jim McCarthy.
8: We've been trying to negotiate with them since last week. We've been trying to sit down a few times. We were hoping to do it on Monday. They said, nope, just go walk. We don't care. And then today, strike began.
7: Eight men indicted for their alleged roles in a plan to attack last month's UFC event at the White House. They face murder and terrorism conspiracy charges. This is ABC News.
9: Here's your sports radio forecast. Today has a chance of showers and thunderstorms, mainly after 2 p.m. Stay mostly sunny and hot with a high near 90. Chance of showers for tonight, mostly cloudy with a low around 70. Saturday has a chance of showers, partly sunny with a high near 87. Chance of showers on Sunday, mostly cloudy with a high near 84. And Monday turns partly sunny with a high near 83. And that's your forecast here on Sports Radio.
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A legendary tune there. Fortunate week. Got to pay tribute here. Paying tribute is what we're doing. Anyway, meanwhile, it is the Ben Maller Show. The Ben Maller Show.

0: And if you have not heard the big news, the Mallorpalooza is less than a week away. It's got several more people signing up for spots in that. Very excited. And if you would like to participate in the Mallorpalooza, there's a few slots left. If you have a talent, if you're able to sing, you can do a parody, impersonations. I saw Supermarket Steve said he's got a talent. I don't want to give it away. I think he's going to enter this thing as well. I believe everyone has some kind of interesting talent. And so share it with other people. Let other people enjoy your talent. That's the Mallorpalooza. 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
1: I'll be a cheerleader for the NBA.
0: No, it's not. AI and all that, and you can join the show. Also, the Fifth Hour podcast, new episode will drop later today. The Fifth Hour podcast is back, and we look forward to doing that after this show, because the audio sweatshop does not stop, and we'll have that for you as well all weekend. New episodes will drop, one today, haven't done it yet, and then on Saturday, and the mailbag on Sunday, so check out the Fifth Hour podcast. Thank you. All right, back to it we go. And time to pay off the somewhat exciting Who Am I game. We've gone to baseball. Baseball for the Who Am I game. And here we go. Ben Rice is oh so nice. He's got 28 home runs this season.
2: Wrong.
0: For the Bronx Bombers. He's tied for the sixth most by a Yankee batter before the All-Star break in the wild card era, joining Aaron Judge, who did it four times, A-Rod, and me. All right, that is
1: who?
0: The question. What is the answer? Let's see. Does anyone in the Mallor militia know the answer? Mallor prop guy going with Yankee legend Marv Thornberry.
1: Who?
0: As his answer. You don't know your Yankee baseball. Bad job by you. Muhammad Ali. Remember when Muhammad Ali played for the Yankees? He was a right fielder, I believe, for the Yankees. And he did deliver some wallops here and there. That's from Femi, the Uber Eats driver. Alf, the alien opiner, is going with criminal Mel Hall. Is he still in jail, Mel Hall? I know he got sentenced to a lot of time in jail. He was a player back in the 80s, briefly played with the Yankees. What else do we have here? Mark the Walker from Rochester says, you are a legendary bowler. I'm not going to try to pronounce that name, but I know who you're talking about, but I'm not going to say that name. Jose Vidro from James, that's his answer. What else do we have? Page down. Dave Effin Kingman from the Nature Boy. Now, Nature Boy answering the call of the wild. You understand, Nature Boy, that the sort of rant on Kingman was good. The one about Bavacqua, Kurt Bavacqua, was even better. Steelers Nasty is going with bye-bye Balboni as his answer. What else do we have? Page down. Rubber-faced Jim Carrey. That's his answer. Eileen in San Francisco says Bobby from The Sopranos. Bacalari, I believe, is his name. Do you have an answer, Lorraine? No, it's not Billy Blanks from Mallor Prop Guy.
3: I'm going to go with Captain Crunch.
0: Captain Crunch, great Yankee hitter back in the 90s.
3: Very
0: that
3: talented.
0: Is incorrect. It's another Yankee from the 90s. Tino the Bambino. Tino Martinez in 97. Tino Martinez. 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
12: Spain and Belgium highlight the World Cup action on Friday as they'll play their quarterfinal match in Los Angeles. It'll be at 3 o'clock Eastern time. The U.S. lost to Belgium on Monday. More than 33 million viewers watched the U.S. take on Belgium in that match in Seattle. It's the most watched soccer match in U.S. television history. Now awaiting the winner of the Belgium-Spain match is France, because they did this to Morocco on Thursday.
13: Digne crosses it in, knocked away by Mousraoui. Mario heads it back in. Doué able to find Mbappe.

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5: ABC News, I'm Dave Packer. A U.S. official says the U.S. and Iran continue to engage in technical negotiations on nuclear issues following 2 days of retaliatory strikes against Iran this week.
6: President Trump insists Iran wants to make a deal, a claim he's repeated throughout this war, now 5 months long.
7: They want to make a deal so badly.
6: But Iran instead firing missiles and explosive drones at U.S. bases in Bahrain and Kuwait, with the U.S. Embassy in Jordan warning all Americans to seek cover. Those strikes intercepted.
5: ABC's Martha Raddatz. President Trump pushing Republican leadership to pass his Save America Act and pair it with a huge increase in defense spending. He's now asking for $1.1 trillion for the Department of Defense, an increase of $350 billion. A student pilot in Argentina forced to land a Cessna during a training exercise after her instructor jumped to his death midair. This is ABC News.
8: Here's your sports radio forecast. Today has a chance of showers and thunderstorms, mainly after 2 p.m. Stay mostly sunny and hot with a high near 90. Chance of showers for tonight, mostly cloudy with a low around 70. Saturday has a chance of showers, partly sunny with a high near 87. Chance of showers on Sunday, mostly cloudy with a high near 84. And Monday turns partly sunny with a high near 83. And that's your forecast here on Sports Radio.
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13: It is the Ben Maller Show. Here every night, all night, and on YouTube. Yes, we're influencers on YouTube. Oh, so much influence. So much power. We need your help, though. We do. Oh, I don't want to help you, Maller. Why not? Check out the Ben Maller Show page on YouTube. You're on there anyway. You're not being productive. Help us out. Do us a solid. And you can just click the thingamajig on there and click the subscribe button. And you are good to go. You are good to go on that. So check it out. It is the Ben Maller Show YouTube page. You get Maller monologues. There was a great screen grab by my guy Jay Scoop of I finally hit the camera. After practicing, I absolutely nailed the camera, and he captured the look of the focus that I had, like I was in Game 7 of the World.

0: series. You can check that out. I should repost that from J School. But anyway, YouTube page at Ben Maller Show. Thank you. All right, back to it we go. Let's pay off the instant trivia, then Maller to the third degree, I believe we have. Here's the instant trivia. Blank was a 10th round pick who won Rookie of the Year in Major League Baseball, one of those prized awards, but is most remembered for falling asleep in a tanning bed and suffering facial burns that caused him to miss a bunch of games. Shane in Des Moines going with Jesse Ventura.
1: Wrong.
0: Alf, a good find by Alf. Tan Mom, that's outstanding. What else do we have? Ferg Dog, guessed by Maller Prop Guy. Page down. Fred Snodgrass from Robbie the Mariner fan. Jay Scoop says Palooza hopeful Willis the Dog. It's from Jay Scoop. George Hamilton from Analog Al. Donnie T. Rumpf from Kathy and Madison.
1: Wrong.
0: The little chemtrail guy got it right. Bad job by him. Kenny Lofton from JT the Wingman. Donkey Sausage also went with Tan Mom as his answer. Who else do we have? Let's see. Page down. Manuel in Gardena got this right. Hold on. Let's see. Page down. I can't read that on the air. Let's see. We'll skip over that. All right. We're short on time anyway. Would you have an answer, Lorena?
2: I can't believe no one guessed Hollering James.
0: Oh, the great Hollering James. No, it is none other than the one and only Marty Cordova. He's with the Orioles. Most remembered as a Minnesota Twin, but Marty Cordova fell asleep in a tanning bed. Here we go. Here we go. Here we go.
3: It's Maller.
0: How about that?
3: To the third degree. This is when Big Ben gets grilled.
0: Koobaloo.
4: Ben, it was reported this week that the quarterback situation in Cleveland with Shedeur Sanders and Deshaun Watson is a problem because it's hard to envision the one who finds himself on the bench being content with the outcome of their competition. Now, Ben, do you think whoever finds himself on the bench is going to be a distraction for the Browns?
0: Yes, of course, but that's the way it always is. These guys want to play. And is not if you're not going to play, it's going to be a problem. And they'll be Deshaun will be less of a problem. I feel like Deshaun will be less of a problem than Shedeur Sanders is going to be. And there's still a shot they end up trading Shedeur Sanders. It's not like he's all that good anyway. It doesn't matter whether there are problems or not because the Browns are going to suck whether these guys are Boy Scouts or whether they're a-holes. Next!
4: Ben, this year was the first time that the World Cup expanded from 32 teams to 48 teams, and by most accounts, it was a huge success. Now, people are pointing to this saying that the college football playoffs expanding to more teams will be a success just like the World Cup. Do you think you can compare those two?
0: No, it's different. The World Cup's every few years. It's not the same as it's just different. You're watering down the product is what you're doing in the other sports. Next.
4: I agree with you. Zach Allen, the Broncos. The Broncos came close to breaking the sack record. They fell five short. He said they all expect to do it this year. Would you bet on it, Ben?
0: Well, I want to pass Maller to the third degree, Coop. So in order to pass, I think they're going to double the all-time record for sacks.
4: Yeah!
0: You
4: know what? You passed Mondays, too.
0: All right, baby. I passed on Monday. Way to go. Yeah. 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
14: World Cup quarterfinal action saw France top Morocco on Thursday 2-0. France now moves on to the semis next week, where they will face either Spain or Belgium. 3 o'clock Eastern time is that match in Los Angeles on Friday. More than 33 million people in the U.S. watched Monday's round of 16 match between the Americans and Belgium. It's the most watched soccer match in U.S. television viewing history. In baseball, Phillies 11 strikeouts from Jesus Luzardo to top the Reds on Thursday, 1-0. Brewers doubled up the Cardinals, 8-4. Marlins did the same to the Mariners, 8-4. Rangers score in the ninth to beat the Angels, 7-6. Tigers 4-1 winners against the A's. It was the Giants, 8, Rockies, 2, and the Diamondbacks, 1 in San Diego against the Padres, 3-1. Asia Wilson, 32 points, 10 rebounds. Aces win in Portland, 88-80. Fever without Caitlin Clark topped the Mercury, 92-89. Kelsey Mitchell at 29. I'm Dan Beyer.
3: Doing his own. Big Ben
15: 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Yeah, that sounds good.
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4: ABC News, I'm Dave Packer. Iran's late supreme leader was laid to rest early Friday morning, months after being killed at the start of the war. His burial marks the end of a week of mourning. Regime support is filling the streets, some of them carrying banners, including one threatening President Trump. No signs overnight of large-scale U.S. airstrikes, but in the previous 2 days, the U.S. military said it struck 170 targets. What was supposed to be a one-day strike for nearly 4,000 nurses at Brigham and Women's Hospital in Boston has turned into a five-day strike after the hospital locked out striking nurses through July 13th. Registered nurse Jim McCarthy.
5: We've been trying to negotiate with them since last week. We've been trying to sit down a few times. We were hoping to do it on Monday. They said, nope, just go walk. We don't care. And then today, strike began.
4: 8 men indicted for their alleged roles in a plan to attack last month's UFC event at the White House. They face murder and terrorism conspiracy charges. This is ABC News.
6: Here's your sports radio forecast. Today has a chance of showers and thunderstorms, mainly after 2 p.m. Stay mostly sunny and hot with a high near 90. Chance of showers for tonight, mostly cloudy with a low around 70. Saturday has a chance of showers, partly sunny with a high near 87. Chance of showers on Sunday, mostly cloudy with a high near 84. And Monday turns partly sunny with a high near 83. And that's your forecast here on Sports Radio.
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0: 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So viva Las Vegas.
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1: it is I.
0: More.

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4: ABC News, I'm Sherry Preston. Every part of the continental U.S. has had its turn under the heat dome, and it's still stiflingly hot in Europe as well. Possibly record-breaking temperatures today. Even in Billings, Montana this weekend, the heat index could hit 110 degrees. A wildfire in southern Spain has now killed at least 11 people, making it one of the country's deadliest on record. As those soaring temperatures grip much of that country, several victims were found in burnt-out vehicles. Days of a retaliatory strikes against Iran. And as for discussions on a ceasefire right now,
5: a White House official says the U.S. is committed to finding a resolution. And technical talks with Iran are still ongoing despite days of back and forth attacks.
4: ABC's Karen Waugh in Washington. The Harris County DA's office in Texas says it plans to independently investigate the fatal shooting of a Mexican national who was killed by ICE officers in Houston. They say it was self-defense. Homeland Security now saying the man killed was not the target of their investigation. This is ABC News.
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And just like that, we're off and running here. It is Two Pros and a Cup of Joe, Fox Sports Radio. LeVar Arrington, Jonas Knox with you here. No Brady Quinn. And you know what? Good riddance. All right? Think you can find people at will and get away with it? Not on this show. But no, Brady's spending time with the fam. LeVar and I will have you covered all the way up until 9 a.m. Eastern time, 6 o'clock Pacific. You can hang out with us, as always, on the iHeartRadio app. You can find us on hundreds of affiliates all across the country. If you are listening on the podcast, we appreciate you doing so. And look, when we work together and there is no Brady Quinn, we like to call the show Black and Drac. And for those that are not familiar,

0: this Donna Summer?
1: No.
2: It could be, man. Oh, man. I'm telling you, she got hits, bro. I sent you the song that I was thinking yesterday.
0: Oh, yeah. That's a cocaine anthem. Through
2: right. At the one, the first one, that there's a play, like it's kind

0: how fast things are going. Look, the COVID era was, I know it seems like a lifetime ago. It wasn't that long ago where they cornered the market on everything. And now they're looking around going, dude, we got to get some of these events. Like, even if they're exhibition events, like the Home Run Derby, we got to be a part of this.
1: You got to try to win in something.
0: Yeah.
1: Stay relevant somehow.
0: 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Speaking of the World Cup, France did beat Morocco 2-0. Spain and Belgium will be playing later on today. Up next is another edition of In Case You Missed It right here on FSR.
1: You know what? People talk about giving 100%. I hear it all the time. But here's the thing. You need the right. It's someone or something like, am I here? Am I there? Am I here? 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My partner beside me has to be a Nissan Frontier. 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

0: In hockey news, according to reports, Rail Yard Dogs defenseman and captain this past season, Matt O'Day, will be leaving Roanoke to play for an FPHL expansion team in Oceanside, California. The team starts play in October. Baseball in the Carolina League from last night, it was Columbia over Salem 10-5, and Hill City picked up a 7-3 win over Charleston. In the Appalachian League, it was Elizabethton by Pulaski 14-4. Women's college basketball. Global Sports announced on Thursday that Virginia Tech will be playing in the Emerald Coast Classic in Florida in November. The Hokies open up against UT Martin. Soccer in the World Cup yesterday was France over Morocco 2-0. The quarterfinals continued this afternoon at 3 with Spain against Belgium. Tomorrow, England takes on Norway, and Argentina is in action against Switzerland. And NASCAR Cup Series races on Sunday night at Atlanta. This has been your Virginia Sports Update.
1: ABC News, I'm Sherry Preston. The man shot to death this week by federal agents in Houston had lived in the country for over 3 decades but was not documented. Homeland Security says the 52-year-old father of three was not the intended target of the operation that ended in his death. Renewed tensions between the U.S. and Iran as American airstrikes continue. ABC's Louis Martinez covers the Pentagon for us at ABC.
2: They've been targeting anti-missile sites. They've been targeting radar locations. They've been targeting storage locations that are all involved in those attacks against the commercial shipping in the Strait of Hormuz, which is what triggered this new round of back and forth between the United States and Iran.
1: The Wall Street Journal reporting on recent Israeli intelligence showing new Iranian plot to assassinate President Trump. Could be more record-breaking hot weather across the country this weekend. Every section of the continental U.S. has now experienced one of those sweltering heat domes, another heat wave in Europe as well. This is ABC News.
0: Here's your sports radio forecast. Today, rain showers possible throughout much of the day with a high around 87. Tonight, a continued chance of rain, lows around 69. And that threat of rain will remain on Saturday with highs in the upper 80s. And that's your forecast on Sports Radio.
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0: Man! It's that Jonas Knox theme song right here. This is what he come into the, come out of the coffin and into the room music right there, the opening right there.
1: Yeah, it was cool at first, and then all of a sudden the geeky punk vibe kicked in. And
0: yeah,
1: it's like,
0: all right.
1: Neat. Dorks. By the way, two pros and a cup of Joe here on Fox Sports Radio. LeVar Arrington, Jonas Knox with you. Coming up top of next hour, somebody with the great idea of, you know, why don't we just go ahead and just opt to not have this guy part of our team in the NFL. Apparently, that's not happening. We'll get into that for you right here on FSR. 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During the World Cup, help us break the silence. 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
2: In case you missed it.
1: Bar, in case you missed it, the story of Jacob Toby, who is the Spurs announcer, the Spurs TV announcer.
0: Yeah, it's just, this is a wild phenomenon going on right now, man.
1: Yeah, there was some accusations.
0: That's active out here.
1: Apparently his girlfriend, now ex-girlfriend, got a hold of his Instagram account and his social media and started firing off post saying, this is my girlfriend of 6 years, but I cheated on her with such and such. Feel free to continue following me if you really think I'm a good guy, because I'm not, so on and so forth. That sounds familiar on this show. By the way, there was so all of this was going on, and apparently the woman in question that he was having an affair with is supposedly the sister of a Spurs player. And okay. So once that came to light, he is now out of a job. So Jacob
0: Toby,
1: they
0: fired him over this.
1: Yeah, they fired him. So that little mishap cost him his job, and so now the Spurs are in search of a new TV play-by-play
0: guy. I don't understand. What are the grounds of firing him for? What are you firing him for?
1: I'm with you, man.
0: It's what?
1: I'm with you.
0: Is she an employee of the franchise? What is he getting fired for?
1: I'm
0: gonna have to go ahead and get a lawyer on this one if I'm told.
1: Now I wonder if this is if the real issue here is that Lauren Waiters is the woman in question. The fact that her brother plays for the team, Lindy Waiters. Or Waters, excuse me. I wonder if that's the question. And that's why
0: still is not fraternizing. It's not. So I'm just curious as to what grounds they fired.
1: Or bad PR. Can you have this guy on TV when everybody knows that behind the scenes?
0: It's bad PR to fire him over cheating.
1: Yeah.
0: And cheating on his girlfriend, by the way. Come on.
1: Yeah.
0: And well, girlfriend, you're a hater.
1: That's
0: probably why he cheated on you.
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7: 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Draymond Green of the Warriors has declined his roughly $28 million option to become a free agent. Again, doesn't mean he's leaving. 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I like this move.
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9: This is Tailgate Talk. When do NFL players peak?
8: The Athletic looked at 25 years of data to find out quarterbacks typically peak between 29 and 33. That means 25-year-old Jaden Daniels in Washington and 24-year-old Bryce Young in Carolina are still years away from their best football. Both have a massive runway to grow. Wide receivers hit their statistical prime around age 26. Longtime Commanders favorite Terry McLaurin is 30, but the data proves elite stars stretch that window with ease. Meanwhile, offensive tackles enjoy the longest primes of all positions. So when the Panthers drafted 21-year-old tackle Monroe Freeling, they built for a decade of stability. Finally, defensive tackles age better than ever. Former Washington anchor Jonathan Allen says strength is the last thing to go, and anticipation beats raw speed. The NFL might stand for not for long for average players, but for the elite, they've got plenty of time left. I'm Ian Price.
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8: Three former crew members of a Thai cargo ship struck in the Strait of Hormuz have filed a lawsuit against their vessel's operator in Bangkok. The plaintiffs claim the company unnecessarily endangered their lives by sailing the Moyuri Nari through a dangerous conflict zone before a projectile hit the ship in March, killing three. The workers, now diagnosed with PTSD, allege unfair dismissal and labor rights violations. Meanwhile, environmental advocates and local fishing guides are raising alarms over water quality on the James and Jackson rivers below Covington. Anglers blame noticeable river discoloration on organic wood byproducts from the Smurfit West Rock paper mill, pointing to a recent spike in sores on fish. However, state

0: Environmental officials note that severe drought conditions are also a primary factor, and the mill continues to operate within permitted state standards. Virginia has climbed to third place on CNBC's annual Top States for Business scorecard, rising one spot from last year. Governor Abigail Spanberger credited aggressive state investments in infrastructure and shovel-ready manufacturing sites. However, analysts note that federal budget and personal cuts dragged Virginia's standalone economic score down to 23rd. I'm Ian Price, and that's the news.
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1: Would LeBron, Anthony Davis reunited, joining Steph Curry and Draymond Green, make the Warriors a heavyweight team to beat? I will take teams that look better on paper for 1,000. Are they smoking bath salts by the bay? Is that what they're doing right there? Come on. Whose idea is
2: that? Ben Maller. 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
3: What you need to know. Spain and Belgium highlight the World Cup action on Friday as they'll play their quarterfinal match in Los Angeles. It'll be at 3 o'clock Eastern time. The U.S. lost to Belgium on Monday. More than 33 million viewers watched the U.S. take on Belgium in that match in Seattle. It's the most watched soccer match in U.S. television history. Now awaiting the winner of the Belgium-Spain match is France, because they did this to Morocco on Thursday.
4: Digne crosses it in, knocked away by Mazraoui. Mario heads it back in. Doué able to find Mbappe through traffic. Kylian Mbappe! 20 career World Cup goals! Gives France the lead in the quarterfinal.
3: That's how it sounded on Fox. The NBA has put the Kawhi Leonard trade on hold. That would send him from the Clippers to the Raptors until after their investigation into the Clippers wraps up. They say it could be happening in the coming weeks. I'm Dan Beyer.
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1: Ladies and gentlemen, this is The Odd Couple with Rob Parker and Kelvin Washington.
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10: I'm Clark Palmer with your Virginia Sports Update. Hockey news. According to reports, Rail Yard Dogs defenseman and captain this past season, Matt O'Day, will be leaving Roanoke to play for an FPHL expansion team in Oceanside, California. The team starts play in October. Baseball in the Carolina League from last night. It was Columbia over Salem 10-5, and Hill City picked up a 7-3 win over Charleston. In the Appalachian League, it was Elizabethton by Pulaski 14-4. Women's college basketball. Global Sports announced on Thursday that Virginia Tech will be playing in the Emerald Coast Classic in Florida in November. The Hokies open up against UT Martin. Soccer in the World Cup yesterday was France over Morocco 2-0. The quarterfinals continued this afternoon at 3 with Spain against Belgium. Tomorrow, England takes on Norway, and Argentina is in action against Switzerland. And NASCAR Cup Series races on Sunday night at Atlanta. This has been your Virginia Sports Update.
11: ABC News, I'm Sherry Preston. The sound of wildfires in southern Spain, spurred by days-long heat wave, have killed 11 people, many of them found in burned-out cars as the fire spread very quickly. Nearly 1,000 flights in this country canceled as extreme weather, including widespread flash flooding, slams parts of the East Coast. The Harris County, Texas DA's office in Houston planning to investigate on its own the ICE-involved shooting death of a man who was undocumented but had lived in the United States for 30 years.
12: Investigators will look at from a criminal perspective of whether the original stop of the vehicle was legally justified and whether the amount of force that was used by the law enforcement personnel was appropriate for the threat that was presented at the time.
11: ABC News contributor and former DHS official John Cohen. Continued back and forth attacks repeatedly threatening the ceasefire between the U.S. and Iran. Iran responding by targeting U.S. bases. This is ABC News.
10: Here's your sports radio forecast. Today, rain showers possible throughout much of the day with a high around 87. Tonight, a continued chance of rain, lows around 69. And that threat of rain will remain on Saturday with highs in the upper 80s. And that's your forecast on Sports Radio.

0: That's Two Pros FSR. 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Up next, we close up shop on this Football Friday with another edition of The Leftovers right here on FSR. 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
15: And it's lights out, and away we go.
16: Charles Leclerc won at Silverstone. The Ferrari driver claimed his first victory since the U.S. Grand Prix in 2024. Breaking through on British soil, he took the lead at the start and never surrendered it. But it's what happened behind him that shapes the championship. Kimi Antonelli was running second when a front left wheel shield failure forced him to stop twice, dropping him from contention. That was his second reliability issue in 3 races while running inside the top 2. George Russell finished second, giving Mercedes their best points finish of the day. Antonelli's championship lead is now just 25 points. Max Verstappen's rear wing failed, sending him into the gravel for his 3rd DNF of the season. Isaac Hajar finished 5th for Red Bull. Racing Bull scored their 4th straight double points finish with Arvid Lindblad, becoming the youngest ever British driver to score points in a British Grand Prix. I'm Ian Price.
0: I'm Clark Palmer with your Virginia Sports Update. Hockey news. According to reports, Rail Yard Dogs defenseman and captain this past season, Matt O'Day, will be leaving Roanoke to play for an FPHL expansion team in Oceanside, California.

0: California. The team starts play in October. Baseball in the Carolina League from last night is Columbia over Salem 10-5, and Hill City picked up a 7-3 win over Charleston. In the Appalachian League, it was Elizabethton by Pulaski 14-4. Women's college basketball. Global Sports announced on Thursday that Virginia Tech will be playing in the Emerald Coast Classic in Florida in November. The Hokies open up against UT Martin. Soccer in the World Cup yesterday was France over Morocco 2-0. The quarterfinals continued this afternoon at 3 with Spain against Belgium. Tomorrow, England takes on Norway, and Argentina is in action against Switzerland. And NASCAR Cup Series races on Sunday night at Atlanta. This has been your Virginia Sports Update.
1: ABC News, I'm Sherry Preston. The CDC is still trying to trace the source of a parasitic outbreak that has spread to 18 states now. Michigan, right now the hardest hit. ABC's Jim Ryan with more.
2: There's no medication to prevent the illness caused by cyclosporiasis, and treatment once you're infected is aimed at managing the severe stomach bug symptoms. The outbreak has at least one fast food chain, Taco Bell, pulling tomatoes, lettuce, cilantro, and raw onions from its menu in hard-hit Michigan.
1: More travel delays overnight. Hundreds of flights canceled and thousands delayed due to thunderstorms along the East Coast. There was also flash flooding in Missouri that left cars underwater, and there's been heat advisories continuing today for much of the country. In southern Spain, the deadliest wildfires on record have killed 12 people so far as soaring temperatures grip much of the country. Iran bracing for additional strikes from the U.S., but there were no new missiles fired overnight. Renewed fighting coming on the final day of a six-day funeral for the former Ayatollah. This is ABC News.
0: Here's your sports radio forecast. Today, rain showers possible throughout much of the day with a high around 87. Tonight, a continued chance of rain, lows around 69. And that threat of rain will remain on Saturday with highs in the upper 80s. And that's your forecast on sports radio.
3: Got.
4: I saw this yesterday, thought it was pretty exciting. 150 of the best women in baseball have been drafted to create four pro women's baseball teams. Each team has been named after a feminist icon as well, which is pretty cool. The Boston Hunters, named after Harriet Hunt, a female physician and activist. The New York Heights, named after Dorothy Height, a prominent leader in the civil rights movement. The Los Angeles Queens, named after Lizzie Murphy, the Queen of the Diamond, first woman to play against major league players. What do you think I was going to say, Bob?
5: I thought you was going to just use something different for Queens, but just where we're at these days.
4: And the San Francisco Fire Bells, named after Lily Hitchcoit. And in case you were curious, merch is already available for these teams if you want to show your support. Now, none of them are currently based in their home cities that their names mention.
3: Cool.
4: Their inaugural season venue will be Robin Roberts Stadium in Springfield, Illinois.
3: Okay. So, all right, so they're not actually in the city that they're representing. They're
4: yet.
3: Just, oh, that's awesome.
4: Yes.
3: All right, cool. Can I start rooting for the Baghdad Bears since they don't play? Can I start doing that? Let's just do that. Let's just, like, pick places that we're not anywhere close to.
4: Now, the first game will kick off August 1st and will continue for 6 weeks until playoffs. I'm excited. I want the Queens jersey.
5: I'm Los sure Angeles you do.
3: By the way. And this is
5: Los Angeles Queens works.
3: So is this softball or is this baseball?
5: Are they the West Hollywood? What'd you say they
4: it's
5: were?
4: It's pro baseball.
5: What is the area that, like, you know how they say Los Angeles Dodgers, which I've been getting in trouble with my geography on the show.
4: Me
5: but
4: too. It's okay.
5: I mean, what exactly, where are they located?
4: They're all going to be practicing in Illinois for now.
3: Oh.
4: Yeah, so they will all be there. I have another fun story. Are you ready?
5: So
4: are you ready?
5: West Hollywood, Queens. It's not
3: where's Stephon Diggs when you need him? What'd you say, Lorena?
4: There's this really cool competition. I don't know if you've seen it. It's a click. I sent it to VAR yesterday. How many clicks you can get in 60 seconds?
5: Well, how many clicks can
4: you
5: get?
4: How many clicks?
3: It's unbelievable.
4: Oh, my gosh. He's so fast. He got 760 clicks in 60 seconds on a mouse. How do you do that?
5: Dang.
3: Man.
4: I want to see it. How fast can your finger go? I'm going to send you guys a link.
3: Awesome.
5: If you find out, I'd have to kill you.
3: Hey, it's Jonas Knox. Trained to push past the pain, not athletes, just people. 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
17: Three former crew members of a Thai cargo ship struck in the Strait of Hormuz have filed a lawsuit against their vessel's operator in Bangkok. The plaintiffs claim the company unnecessarily endangered their lives by sailing the Moyuri Nari through a dangerous conflict zone before a projectile hit the ship in March, killing three. The workers, now diagnosed with PTSD, allege unfair dismissal and labor rights violations. Meanwhile, environmental advocates and local fishing guides are raising alarms over water quality on the James and Jackson Rivers below Covington. Anglers blame noticeable river discoloration on organic wood byproducts from the Smurfit West Rock paper mill, pointing to a recent spike in sores on fish. However, state environmental officials note that severe drought conditions are also a primary factor, and the mill continues to operate within permitted state standards. Virginia has climbed to third place on CNBC's annual Top States for Business scorecard, rising one spot from last.
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0: Global Affairs correspondent Martha Raddatz. President Trump removing the three remaining members of a bipartisan federal commission that tests and certifies voting machines. This is ABC News.
1: Here's your sports radio forecast. Today, rain showers possible throughout much of the day with a high around 87. Tonight, a continued chance of rain, lows around 69. And that threat of rain will remain on Saturday with highs in the upper 80s. And that's your forecast on Sports Radio.

0: Well, it is. It is the most fun spot in the casino is like a hot craps table. But sometimes we're spent, Dan. We don't want to talk to. We don't even want to talk to each other. So we just sit there at our little station, place our bets. One of us rolls, and
1: I walk by a guy, and he said, "Hey, how you doing?" I go, "Hey, good." And then he rolls the dice, and then I said, "Hey, do you want me to roll?" And he goes, "No." And I go, "Okay." I just thought I'd maybe give you some luck here, and he goes, "We need an eight. We need an eight." And then he didn't get an eight. He got a six. I said, "What's that mean?" He goes, "Well, I won $10. And then that was it. So that's as close as I've been to gambling in a long, long time. Yes, Todd.
2: What happens to the days, and I'm not a gambler, but you blow on the dice and, you know, mom needs a new pair of shoes and all that stuff from the original days of craps is gone, I guess.
1: I know. Yes, Paulie.
3: Yeah, that's how it felt. I was sitting with the back room guys and Dylan and his crew, and it felt removed. Like you're 2 feet back at this little, like a iPad, and you're making all your bets. But craps is the most complex game in the casino. I know it, but it took me a while. This has everything on one screen. You could make multiple bets rapidly, because I was watching Dylan and he was hitting.
1: But here's another thing with the casinos. And once again, I'm a novice with this, but it feels like the Texas Hold'em takes too long. And the casinos want that turnover. You know, there's fewer tables for Texas Hold'em. It's like blackjack, that's quick. And craps, that's quick. Roulette, that's quick. Like they want that quick turnover there. And you can play, blackjack on your phone? I know Big Day Ray was playing that, and he said you could play 15 hands in the span of, 2 minutes.
0: Yeah, you can go. I mean, they have virtual blackjack where it's like you're just sitting there just boom, boom, boom, boom, boom. So you can win a lot of money really quick, but you can also lose a lot.
1: Of course, yeah. And that's usually what happens.
0: That's generally.
1: Yes, Paul.
3: So, again, there's this little sidebar where you can just get drinks and watch sports, and I walk up to the guys, and every single seat has a digital blackjack table, a little screen. So you're playing as you're ordering your drinks and watching the World Cup.
1: Yeah. Yes, Todd.
2: Do we know if Dude Wipe sponsors any of these craps tables? I'm just throwing it out there. They may want to look into that.
1: You could put that on the felt.
2: Of course you can.
1: You could do that, Dude Wipes. Yes, Dylan.
0: Yeah, the bar setup is actually funny. So you can, if you go sit there and you're playing, your drinks are comped. So you'll be like, this is a great deal. Throw some money in here. And then all of a sudden it's like a $60 gin and tonic. Not bad.
1: I was smoking a cigar with a big German. And he goes, we can smoke in the casino. And I even asked somebody, I said, I got a cigar here. Can I smoke? And they looked at me like I was crazy. They go, yes, it's the casino. But nobody was smoking in there. Cigarette, no one. And I thought, if I light up a cigar, everybody's going to go, oh, who's the jerk over? Oh, it's the talking hairdo. And I said to the big German, I said, we got to go out. We were outside in an alley, sitting down on two rusty chairs, smoking a cigar last night. Yeah, Paulie.
3: Last thing, this morning I got in the elevator at 4:15 a.m. The door opened on the casino level, not the lobby level. I saw some outlandish stuff going on at 4:15 in the morning in the brief time that the doors opened.
1: Well, we're getting up. Some people haven't been to bed yet.
3: Or they're going to bed with
1: somebody. Yes, yes. Yes, Todd.
2: I don't care if you're the luckiest person in the world. You have to assess your life at some point. If it's 3, 4, 5 in the morning and you've been up all night with the slot machines and the
1: Why don't you say it to Dylan's face? He's right there.
2: I sent him an email a couple of days ago and he didn't respond.
1: But he won. He actually won money.
2: But until you lose. But that's how it goes. If you win, you think you're going to keep winning. And if you lose, then you have to chase your losses. So that's why you
0: win. I was going to get you a gift, Todd, but not anymore.
1: Todd, you are the one person who takes no risk in life at all.
2: I try to be very careful. And still horrible things happen to me anyway. As careful as I am, I still can't avoid it.
1: Hall of Famer Steve Young will join us. Nate Bargatze and the Lakers guard, Austin Reeves. All of that coming up. Final 2 hours here in Lake Tahoe. Meet Friday, Dan and the Danettes, Dan Patrick Show. One more item. 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
13: France has advanced to the World Cup semifinals after taking down Morocco 2-0. Their star, Kylian Mbappe, had a goal, his 8th of the tournament and 20th of his World Cup career. France will play Tuesday against the winner of today's Belgium-Spain match. The last two quarterfinals are tomorrow, including England against Norway. England midfielder Morgan Rogers with nothing but respect for Norway.
14: They're a difficult team. I watched a bit of the game and they were the better team for large parts and deserve to be here, and it's going to be a difficult game, I think.
13: Norway knocked out five-time champion Brazil in the round of 16. The other match tomorrow, Argentina against Switzerland. NBA news, the Kawhi Leonard trade sending him from the Clippers to the Raptors is being held up. If it goes through, it won't happen until an NBA investigation of the Clippers is complete. And quite a debut for number one pick in the draft, A.J. Devansa. He scored 27 for the Wizards, leading them to a 92-88.
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4: Here's your sports radio local news update. A Washington County judge this week stated a temporary injunction handed down prior to an assault weapons ban going into effect on July the 1st was for the entire Commonwealth, not just localities that were included in the suit brought by Franklin County Republican State Senator Bill Stanley. Former Republican State Delegate Tim Anderson said Attorney General Jay Jones had pushed for the injunction to only be levied against the parties involved.
5: All prosecutors, all law enforcement are enjoined from enforcing Virginia's assault weapons ban, but it doesn't take effect until July 21st, and that is an important component.
4: Anderson says gun rights advocates should be careful until a final decision on the gun ban has been made. Clark Palmer, WFIR News.
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4: Here's your sports radio forecast. Today, rain showers possible throughout much of the day with a high around 87. Tonight, a continued chance of rain, lows around 69. And that threat of rain will remain on Saturday with highs in the upper 80s. And that's your forecast on Sports Radio.
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1: We tend to convince ourselves that this is just the start.
0: The boys are on site in Lake Tahoe for the American Century Championship.
1: Kristen Pulisic said after the loss, hey, this is just the start. It's not. We get to the knockout round and then we get knocked out. The opposition is Mike Tyson.
2: The future of the sport for American soccer is very bright.
1: We keep starting at the same place. The other countries aren't going to go, let's let the United States catch up. That ain't happening.

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3: This is Tailgate Talk. When do NFL players peak? The Athletic looked at 25 years of data to find out. Quarterbacks typically peak between 29 and 33. That means 25-year-old Jaden Daniels in Washington and 24-year-old Bryce Young in Carolina are still years away from their best football. Both have a massive runway to grow. Wide receivers hit their statistical prime around age 26. Longtime Commanders favorite Terry McLaurin is 30, but the data proves elite stars stretch that window with ease. Meanwhile, offensive tackles enjoy the longest primes of all positions. So when the Panthers drafted 21-year-old tackle Monroe Freeling, they built for a decade of stability. Finally, defensive tackles age better than ever. Former Washington anchor Jonathan Allen says strength is the last thing to go, and anticipation beats raw speed. The NFL might stand for not for long for average players, but for the elite, they've got plenty of time left. I'm Ian Price.
4: I'm Clark Palmer with your Virginia Sports Update. Hockey news. According to reports, Rail Yard Dogs defenseman and captain this past season, Matt O'Day, will be leaving Roanoke to play for an FPHL expansion team in Oceanside, California. The team starts play in October. Baseball in the Carolina League from last night. It was Columbia over Salem 10-5, and Hill City picked up a 7-3 win over Charleston. In the Appalachian League, it was Elizabethton by Pulaski 14-4. Women's college basketball. Global Sports announced on Thursday that Virginia Tech will be playing in the Emerald Coast Classic in Florida in November. The Hokies open up against UT Martin. Soccer in the World Cup yesterday was France over Morocco 2-0. The quarterfinals continue this afternoon at 3 with Spain against Belgium. Tomorrow, England takes on Norway, and Argentina is in action against Switzerland. And NASCAR Cup Series races on Sunday night at Atlanta. This has been your Virginia Sports Update.
5: ABC News, I'm Sherry Preston. President Trump says this morning he will not sign the bipartisan housing affordability bill in protest over his voter ID law not being taken up by Congress. The bill was a rare piece of legislation that both Republicans and Democrats strongly supported. By not signing it, the bill becomes law unless the president vetoes it. Cases of that parasite making life difficult for people have been found in 18 states now.
6: There's no medication to prevent the illness caused by cyclosporiasis, and treatment once you're infected is aimed at managing the severe stomach bug symptoms. The outbreak has at least one fast food chain, Taco Bell, pulling tomatoes, lettuce, cilantro, and raw onions from its menu in hard-hit Michigan.
5: Flash flooding in the Midwest has led to life-threatening conditions, especially in the state.

0: about like tanking and flopping and stuff like that. Like there was stuff to address, and he just was like, sure, ask me whatever.
1: But he wasn't at a golf tournament where we were, where we ran into him, and then he said yes, and then made us wait 2 hours and then said no because PR said.
0: Even more so.
1: Yeah. This day in sports history, Paulie.
2: You'll like this. One of the greatest of all time. 1984, Dwight Gooden of the Mets became the youngest player to appear in the All-Star game as a pitcher. 19 years and 7 months. One of the greatest of all time. And 1999, U.S. women's soccer team defeated China to win the 1999 World Cup.
1: Wasn't there controversy with the goalie for the United States?
2: Hope Solo?
1: No, I don't.
2: Before that?
1: Yes.
2: Oh, Brianna Scurry?
1: Yeah.
2: Brianna Scurry was a very good player.
1: But was she... I thought that she was moving before the
2: there was a penalty kick, and you're not supposed to leave your line until they address the ball.
1: Yeah.
2: It's minute, and they didn't have that kind of replay back then.
1: Yeah, they didn't have VAR.
2: That's a good pull by you with the brand.
1: Thank you, thank you. Yes, Todd.
3: Do you know how to address the ball?
1: Hello, ball.
3: Hello, ball.
1: Yeah, this is the kind of humor that.
3: That was on the Honeymooners with Ralph Crampton and.
1: What was the line that you said, Dylan? That when you're on the road like this, you don't eat very well. That you can almost. Hear yourself getting fatter?
0: So you can hear yourself getting fatter. It's also, you can notice from Sunday when I got here till Friday, the same shirts that have not gone through the dryer or anything are actually tighter than they were on Sunday.
1: The Dylan dryer.
0: The Dylan dryer, Todd.
1: Okay. Let's see if we learned anything on the program. Todd, did you learn anything?
3: I did. Nate Bargatze stops at gas stations, not for a fill-up, but to throw away his fast food trash before his wife finds it.
1: He's got an electric car. Dylan, you learn anything?
0: You own a pair of bike shorts.
1: I did.
0: Meow.
1: I did. What about you, Marvin?
4: Steve Young might become a lefty golfer.
1: I know. He said if he doesn't finish like 45th or better, that he's going to switch to being a left-handed golfer. You know, I saw him out on the practice green. He was chipping. I go, wait, he's right-handed? I did not know that. And he said because his dad had right-handed clubs, he grew up playing golf, even though everything else left-handed. So now he's playing right-handed golf, but he's not afraid to switch. Paul, what'd you learn?
2: My favorite moment of the week as well. Marvin taking a picture with Steve Young. I've never seen someone smile that much.
1: Dude.
2: That was awesome.
1: Man.
4: Like, I saw, I talked to Ray Allen and Steve Young. Ray Allen, to me, is what Walter Payton is to Paul.
2: Whoa.
1: 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Thank you to Tahoe, the American Century Tournament, and everybody behind the scenes that made this possible. We'll be in the home man cave coming up on Monday. One more item before we say goodbye to Lake Tahoe. 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
16: Kylian Mbappe scored his 20th World Cup goal all time in France's win over Morocco on Thursday. He was subbed out after hurting his ankle in the second half, but he says he's all good. Today it's Spain against Belgium in Inglewood, California. As the quarterfinals continue, the winner gets France next. A straight set semifinal win for the men's number 2-seeded Wimbledon, Alexander Zverev, who beat unseeded Arthur Ferry. Zverev to meet the winner of the Yannick Sinner Novak Djokovic match. In the Rangers 7-6 victory over the Angels on Thursday, the Heroes role played by Wyatt Langford just off the injured list. He got the walk-off RBI single.
17: You know, to be able to be back out there, you know, help the team win. Obviously, it was a tough game. Played really well, and then just had one bad inning, really. And then being able to come back and pull that out, you know, super huge.
16: Langford with his fourth career walk-off hit. Scotty Scheffler has missed the cut at the Scottish Open.
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19: 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The fans in Pittsburgh are clamoring for change. 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It's the ownership that doesn't. The Rooney family is not reading the room.
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21: Okay, here we go. Oh, we got a good Friday show, baby. We are ready to roll. The World Cup now getting really interesting. The best of the best remain. The Jaylen Brown truth to be unveiled today. LeBron, is it automatic that he's going to Cleveland? Welcome in. Live from Chicago, it's The Herd. So, over the course of the last several years, remember, we buy the shoes and the jerseys of sports stars. And with all this social media, there's been an amplification of the stars. We get more and more of the stars. We fall deeper and deeper in love. Look at the Instagram followings of top athletes. The media has always overreacted when a star gets traded. Oh, he's irreplaceable.

0: I just think basically Messi, and that's why I say there are so many great athletes. The Bradys, the Messis, the Erling Haalands, the Mahomes, the Stephs, they change conferences. They change cultures. Jaylen Brown, Luka, Micah, they're just going to be Hall of Famers. Not all Hall of Famers are the same. And very, very few athletes in my lifetime. I mean, Wilt Chamberlain was unbelievable. Magic changed the culture of the Lakers. Magic was different. Like Kobe's a culture changer. Michael Jordan changed the sport. LeBron changed the sport. Kevin Durant's just really talented. Right? Curry changed how you shoot. Kevin Durant's really talented. Harden's really talented. So's Donovan Mitchell. LeBron changed the sport. Literally, was it 9 straight years to the finals? Sometimes he didn't even have good teams. So that, it's just very raw. 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

0: against France, because everybody and their mom is betting France. They're a machine.
1: Spain is second in the entire tournament in time of possession.
0: Yep.
1: So Spain will keep the ball away. 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
0: Finishers, yeah.
1: But they keep the ball away from France potentially. 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
16: Finally. Oh, does it always look like this?
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17: Your electrical panel's working harder than it should, and it won't announce itself until something.

0: moving on, you're getting old. Well, it's like, what should I do? Start from the ground up or go to a legitimately capable competitive company? Like, I don't understand why athletes get punished because they want to join. I mean, high schoolers, where do they go? How come that great European player went to UCLA? It's a top 15 program. Why do they go to Arizona, Kentucky? Why do they go to UConn? Because you're playing with other great players. We never criticize a kid for picking Ohio State in football or Georgia.
1: Yeah.
0: But yet a pro athlete at the end is like, yo, I want to play with good guys.
1: Yeah.
0: I want to play with guys. I don't know, especially basketball players. We don't care if baseball players do it or football players.
1: Yeah.
0: But there's something about basketball players if they decide, you know, I'd rather play with Tyrese Maxey and Jaylen Brown and VJ Edcombe and Embiid. It's like, yeah, of course. Why are we punishing basketball players? We don't even punish high school or college players. I mean, the guys that all go to Michigan last year. It's like Dusty May's a great coach. Adai Mara is like, yeah, a bunch of good players on that. I think we don't criticize Adai Mara, but you get to be a pro basketball player, you've got to take the hardest route possible or you're a sellout. I don't get it. In the U.S., there's a break-in every 26 seconds. 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
6: 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Anthony Davis reunited, joining Steph Curry and Draymond Green, make the Warriors a heavyweight team to beat. 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
14: Bye, Dad.
15: Bye-bye.
14: Remember, I'm going to Alex's party tonight and sleeping over.

0: life.
1: I know you are.
0: I saw Colin Jost too again.
1: Did you really?
0: Me and Colin Jost, off air, have one of the best relationships here.
1: That's great.
0: It doesn't translate to getting him onto the show.
1: Well, it's parlayed into nothing. I mean,
0: well, it's parlayed into a little friendship with Colin Jost, where I see him this year. We both love Carolina.
1: Right.
0: That's what we bonded over last year. Mm-hmm. I knew we could bond over. He didn't remember me.
1: Right.
0: But I knew I could get that bond back with him because of how strong our bond was last year.
1: Yep.
0: I asked him, what do you think about the Mike Malone hire? Right away, his face lit up. He was like, finally, somebody asked me about Carolina. I've been dying to talk Carolina.
1: Sure.
0: He said he loves the hire.
1: Yeah.
0: And then as he was walking away, he said, it can't be worse than the Bill Belichick hire.
1: Hmm.
0: It's a very low bar at Carolina right now.
1: That would have been nice to hear on the airwaves here. I mean,
0: that's why I just said it now.
1: All right, so Colin Jost has joined us this week.
0: Tangentially, Colin Jost has joined us through my story. And Taylor, Austin Reeves, too.
1: Taylor betraying a trust with his friend Colin Jost and airing out his dirty laundry, his thoughts on Bill Belichick on the air. I'll take it. I will. Jason Kelce walking past us. Good luck, man.
0: This counts as us getting Jason on the podcast.
1: Just say one word into the microphone. Jason, one word. Just one word. Just so we can say we got you.
2: It's a pleasure to be on, Stu.
0: Wow.
1: The great Jason. Very disappointed last night in you.
0: I think we're the only show that got Jason Kelce on this week.
1: We got Jason Kelce on. We got you on the radio. Man, no one's flocking the radio except for me, and we just got Jason Kelce on there.
0: That's going to be tough for Gary Sheffield to top that.
1: All right, so we had Colin Jost already today. We had Jason Kelce just now. You heard him. And now we're going to have Gary Sheffield and Matthew Tkachuk finger guns over here. You were also telling me, and I think this is a delightful topic, if Tahoe Week was a college quarterback, you have the exact college quarterback that Tahoe Week would be. Can I guess?
0: Yeah.
1: Brendan Sorsby.
0: No.
1: Okay.
0: Because people are gambling this week?
1: I mean, yeah, a little bit, yeah. No, I mean.
0: No, so I'm thinking all time, too. I didn't want to limit myself to just the college quarterbacks today.
1: Yes.
0: Because there's so many great college quarterbacks all time.
1: Right.
0: And this is what I was doing in the hotel room yesterday while people are out at the casino, people are out at dinners. I'm sitting in my room and I'm saying, what college quarterback all time would Tahoe Week be?
1: Because content is king to you. Yes.
0: Correct.
1: Yes.
0: Correct.
1: Right. Yes.
0: I think there's only one answer.
1: Yeah.
0: It's Brady Quinn.
1: Interesting. Explain.
0: Like when you think about Brady Quinn at Notre Dame.
1: Right.
0: One of the best looking quarterbacks of all time.
1: Oh, statue.
0: Poise under pressure.
1: Yep.
0: And then you also need the niceness factor where it was like, if you go up to Brady Quinn, Brady Quinn doesn't think he's better than anybody else. Brady Quinn would open a friendly conversation. So when you combine the beauty and the grace and the elegance of Tahoe Week at the American Century Championship,
1: yes,
0: for me, there's one answer and it's Brady Quinn.
1: My only problem with this is he went to Notre Dame, and I find it nearly impossible that Brady Quinn doesn't think that he's better than you. I have not met someone who's gone to Notre Dame who doesn't think at some level they are better than you, and I'm including Mike Golick Sr. in this, okay?
0: But there's also something about the Notre Dame helmets, too, where they're golden, and
1: yes,
0: it's like, this feels just like a golden week. The Notre Dame helmets are just timeless. The uniforms, they don't need any flash and pizzazz because the substance of being Notre Dame speaks for itself.
1: Right, and Lake Tahoe speaks for itself. Is 1,000%. What, this tournament speaks for itself.
0: 1,000%.
1: You and I have turned to each other many different times, on many different occasions, and said to each other, this is a special event.
0: Correct.
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22: Here's your Sports Radio local news update. A Washington County judge this week stated a temporary injunction handed down prior to an assault weapons ban going into effect on July the 1st was for the entire Commonwealth, not just localities that were included in the suit brought by Franklin County Republican State Senator Bill Stanley. Former Republican State Delegate Tim Anderson said Attorney General Jay Jones had pushed for the injunction to only be levied against the parties involved.
23: All prosecutors, all law enforcement are enjoined from enforcing Virginia's assault weapons ban, but it doesn't take effect until July 21st, and that is an important component.
22: Anderson says gun rights advocates should be careful until a final decision on the gun ban has been made. Clark Palmer, WFIR News.
24: And Patrick, and this is Above the Noise. The Tigers have reached the point every non-big market contender usually fears. Detroit is stuck between protecting the present and prepping for the future. Last season, the Tigers made a decent run in the playoffs. This year, the path has been much more complicated. The team is 5 games under .500, and now the biggest decision revolves around their ace. Two-time Cy Young winner, Tarek Skubal, approaching free agency. His future could shape the direction of the franchise. Detroit has played much better recently, giving the organization a reason to believe a turnaround is possible, just like last season. But hope can be dangerous with dealing a player of Skubal's caliber. Holding on to him could fuel a late push towards the AL Central crown. Trading him could bring back a massive return. There is no answer, no easy one at least. The Tigers have to decide whether they believe this team is ready now or ready later. I'm Dan Patrick, and this is Above the Noise. 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
22: Here's your Sports Radio forecast. Today, rain showers possible throughout the afternoon with a high around 87. Tonight, continued chance of rain, lows around 69. The threat of rain will remain on Saturday with highs in the upper 80s. And more rain showers possible on Sunday, highs in the mid 80s. And that's your forecast on Sports Radio.
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0: No, Toronto definitely got a good one, Bob.
1: All right, man. Enjoy the rest of your week out here. Good luck. How's the game, by the way? Good?
0: Better this year. I got to play a little bit before.
1: Should we put a little flyer on you?
0: Probably don't waste your time.
1: Check out his podcast, Wingman with a Brother. Bill Zito deserves all the credit for it. Is he trying to get a piece of your podcast? Is that what he's doing?
0: I don't know. He deserves some credit, for sure.
1: All right. It's a great pod, man. Continued success, and we appreciate you doing this, man. You're a great guy. Thank you.
0: Of course. Thank you, guys.
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5: 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They went to the damn Western Conference Finals, which they never did in their history.
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2: 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Draymond Green of the Warriors has declined his roughly $28 million option to become a free agent. 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I like this move.
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5: And Patrick, and this is Above the Noise. The Tigers have reached the point every non-big market contender usually fears. Detroit is stuck between protecting the present and prepping for the future. Last season, the Tigers made a decent run in the playoffs. This year, the path has been much more complicated. The team is 5 games under .500, and now the biggest decision revolves around their ace. Two-time Cy Young winner, Tarek Skubal, approaching free agency. His future could shape the direction of the franchise. Detroit has played much better recently, giving the organization a reason to believe a turnaround is possible, just like last season. But hope can be dangerous with dealing a player of Skubal's caliber. Holding on to him could fuel a late push towards the AL Central crown. Trading him could bring back a massive return. There is no answer, no easy one at least. The Tigers have to decide whether they believe this team is ready now or ready later. I'm Dan Patrick, and this is Above the Noise. 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
1: And here's what you need to know.
10: Spain and Belgium played much of the second half in the World Cup quarterfinal in LA, tied up at one. That was until the 88th minute, and after, Belgium had to make a goalie change because of an injury.
11: Here's Kvasi. Can he walk it?

0: wrong?
1: Not the same. They went to the damn Western Conference Finals, which they never did in their history.
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4: I'm Clark Palmer. On July the 20th, 1969, American Neil Armstrong took one small step for man and one giant leap for mankind when becoming the first human to ever walk on the moon during the Apollo 11 mission. The objective of the Apollo 11 mission was to complete a national goal set by John F. Kennedy in May of 1961. An estimated 650 million people watched Armstrong's televised image.
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15: The San Antonio Spurs have given Victor Wembanyama a five-year extension, potentially worth over $250 million, rookie scale max, including a fifth-year player option. At the World Cup in L.A., Spain eliminated Belgium 2-1 on a goal in the 88th minute. The game was tied 1-1 at the half. Spain is now undefeated in regulation in its last 36 straight games. Two games coming up on Saturday in the quarterfinals. Three WNBA games tonight. Number one, Jannik Sinner swept Novak Djokovic in their Wimbledon semifinals. So

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10: Spain won its quarterfinal at the World Cup game against Belgium. 2-1 the final in LA today on a goal in the 88th minute. Two more games coming up on Saturday. The Spurs gave Victor Wembanyama a 5-year extension, potentially worth over $250 million. Number one ranked Jannik Sinner swept Novak Djokovic in their Wimbledon semifinal, so he'll now face Alexander Zverev in Sunday's championship match. The women's final is Saturday. Scottie Scheffler missed the cuts at the Scottish Open. Rory McIlroy's in a 3-way tie for the lead. Scheffler had made the cut and played on the weekend in 78 straight tour events until today. As for the Philadelphia Phillies, they're hosting All-Star Week, and two Phillies will be in the Home Run Derby Monday, Kyle Schwarber and Bryce Harper. Philadelphia is in a 2-2 tie at Detroit, bottom of the fifth right now. Still a rain delay at the start for Yankees at Nationals and Brewers at Pirates. I'm Steve DeSager.
11: One guy is happily divorced. One guy is happily married. One guy gets called daddy by his three beautiful daughters.
12: Aww.
11: One guy gets called daddy after a credit card approval. One guy won a state high school basketball championship. One guy only covered a state high school basketball championship. One guy's been inducted into three halls of fame. One guy has only mocked a hall. Does this seem weird to anybody else?
12: Hey, I heard that.
11: Can this sports writer and this sports fan share a radio show without driving each other crazy? Now, live from the Fox Sports Radio studios, here's Fox Sports Radio's Odd Couple, Rob Parker and